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1: 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And the first time you touched me,

0: This is Sweet.
1: Nana, why is your belly so squishy?
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1: Here's Alex, pedalling off to work. And here's Nikki, driving off for a morning coffee. You know the drill, Nikki. 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Whoever you meet, travel like you know them. Think, follow the highway code and let's help keep everyone safe.
2: 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Click your seatbelt, because you're twice as likely to be killed or seriously injured if you don't think.
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4: 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Click your seatbelt, because you're twice as likely to be killed or seriously injured if you don't think.
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4: 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The ASA, keeping ads legal, decent, honest and truthful. Oh, yes.

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1: There are two types of drive you can have on the motorway. One that feels like this. Or one that feels... like this. The difference is just a few little changes. Like giving more space to the car in front. Or not hogging the middle lane. Because being a little more considerate on the road actually reduces congestion and collisions. Which transforms everyone's journey. So we all feel a little less... and a lot more National Highways.
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2: This

Darren Hayes of Savage Garden fame. Crush, 1980 May. Wednesday morning breakfast covering for Ben Ellis. It's Chris Hammond. I'm in till 10 o'clock.

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1: You're most certainly a Switch Radio with the second of three Midlands Music Guarantees for this Wednesday morning breakfast with me, Chris Hammond. This one's from UB40. It's My Way of Thinking.

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George Michael, Andrew Ridgeley. You know as Wham. Everything She Wants on Switch Radio. 7 minutes past nine across the UK. It's Chris Hammond covering for Ben Ellis for Wednesday Morning Breakfast.

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1: Nice parking, Sam. 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
2: 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This one's from Kasabian. 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
5: We were lovers for the first time, running on the red lights. The middle finger was a peace sign, yeah. We were sipping on emotions, smoking and inhaling every moment. It was reckless and we owned.

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Catch me on Saturday, 7 till 10 o'clock on Saturday morning. Have a good rest of your day. I'll leave you some Joy Division. Take care.

0: output for crops used in bread, beer, breakfast cereals and livestock feed is projected to drop to 19.5 million tonnes this year. The UK's on course to experience its worst harvest on record following the recent dry and very hot weather. A man's been charged in connection with the death of a 9-year-old girl in Angus. She was found seriously injured at an industrial estate in Arbroath just after midnight on Monday. New guidance on toilets, changing rooms and other single-sex spaces comes into force today. It says facilities designated for men or women should be used according to biological sex. Some trans rights groups say the advice has exclusionary core, but Maya Fulstata from charity Sex Matters rejects that criticism.
1: It explains how service providers can provide single-sex services, and it also says how transgender people's rights are protected, which means where you have a separate sex facility, it's often helpful to have a unisex option.
0: A man accused of killing a Scottish woman and disposing of her body in a suitcase has arrived at a court in Athens. 38-year-old Elizabeth Jane Ross was discovered by a homeless man in a derelict building in the Greek capital last month. The under-fire head of FIFA will meet other senior leaders from the organisation for crisis talks in Morocco later. Gianni Infantino has been widely criticised for now scrap plans to sell off stakes in the World Cup. Sky Sports News' Kavar Solikull says the meeting could be a chance for colleagues to tell the president it's over.
2: Like a prime minister who is losing power, who's on his way out of number 10. People are coming out, issuing letters, issuing statements, saying we've lost support in you, we're resigning. I think this is the football equivalent of that.
0: And Mo Salah has been photographed in the Trabzonspor kit. The Egyptian is expected to sign for the Turkish side. That's the latest. I'm Tanya Snuggs.
3: Switch Radio weather. A mild, partly cloudy start this morning across Birmingham, with temperatures in the high teens. Into the afternoon, it turns generally cloudier, though a few brighter breaks will appear, and the day should peak around 21 degrees. It may feel a little cooler than the air temperature in places through the afternoon. Heading into the evening, the cloud cover lingers, but rain is unlikely. Just a small chance of a brief light shower, so it stays largely dry and mild.
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It is 107.5 FM and it is time for Belinda K. Yes, it's me. I'm with you every Wednesday from 10 to 12, bringing you vibes, great music, motivation, everything that is going to lift you halfway throughout the week, guys. So, how is everyone doing? I have just come from outside, which is a mixture of like different weathers, and I'm like, what is going on? But guys, we're in the UK. You know, we've had sun for so long and I'm hearing another heat wave is coming. So that's all good with me. How's everyone's week been? I have spent most of last week in London. So that was a lot of fun. I think life is very much for living. And I think, you know, we take life so seriously and everything so seriously that sometimes it's okay to just have a bit of a break.

So that was me last week / this week. But enough of me talking. Let's get right into why you guys are here listening at Switch Radio 107.5 FM. And that is for our great music. And with that, I'm taking you all the way back to Backstreet Boys. Enjoy!

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1: 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This hour's Midlands Music Guarantee track is from Jamelia, the one and only. She was a hit when I was growing up. She's still a hit now. She had so many great tunes and she really represented what Birmingham was all about. So turn up your music and enjoy Thank You from Jamelia. Yeah.

0: There you go. That was just ours, Miller's Music Guarantee track from Jamelia with Thank You. How great was that? We have so much amazing local talent here in the Midlands, and one playing for you every hour here on Stitch Radio. 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

That was Harry Styles with Treat People With Kindness, which is so important. I feel like sometimes we forget how important it is, just that gesture of kindness can go a long, long way. So shout out to Harry Styles with Treat People Like Kindness. Next up, we have Ella Langley with Choosing Texas. Turn up and enjoy.

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1: 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This hour's Midlands Music Guarantee track is from Laura Muvella. She's a British singer and native of Birmingham and gained so much experience as a member of a leader of a cappella and jazz neo-soul and gospel groups and choirs. 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

0: There you go. That was this hour's Miller's Music Guarantee track from Laura Mavella. How great was that? We have so much amazing local talent here in the Midlands, and one playing for you every hour here on Switch Radio. 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
1: Oh, no.
0: Too late now.
1: So, you're offering me a free holiday?
3: Yeah.
1: I just have to bring back something for a friend of yours.
3: That's right. You get some serious cash.
1: Right.
3: Well?
0: Not too late. Don't get talked into trafficking drugs. Once you're in, the British government can't get you out. Don't throw your life away.
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will share with Love Can Build a Bridge. Now, guys, I want to talk about the fact that we're in August. The 5th of August. How did we get here? I've been speaking with a lot of friends and talking about the summer, and just, it feels very 2016 vibes, you know? It doesn't feel like, it feels like a very old era. It feels like 2016 when we were all enjoying the football and, you know, we were all just enjoying life very differently pre-pandemic. It very much feels like that this year. And for a lot of people, they feel like, oh my gosh, this has been one of the best summers. How has your summer been? Has it been a good summer? Has it been very busy? What have you guys been up to? Make sure to, you know, let us know. Engage with us on our socials and let us know how you guys are doing, what music you want to hear, or just, you know, what vibes you want from Switch Radio, because we're all about you guys. Now, talking about August, let's take it back a month and go to July.

And that's it from me, Belinda Kay. I've been with you from 10 to 12 every Wednesday, and I will be here back again next Wednesday, bringing you vibes, motivation, and just making you think about life in a different way, you know? So, next up, we have Gwen Stefani with Cool, my homegirl. I love a bit of Gwen Stefani, but stick around because we've got the news and weather updates. So enjoy the rest of your day. Stick around at Switch Radio 107.5 FM for great music and tunes. But have a great day and see you guys soon. Bye.

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Tim Gallagher and Dancing Feet, and possibly the most iconic summer track, Katy Perry, Snoop Dogg and California Girls, kicking off this hour. Hello everyone, welcome to the show. I'm Malika Chowdhury here at Switch Radio, made for Birmingham, and thank you so much for joining me. Thanks to Belinda Kay as well for handing over. It's Wednesday, 5th of August, the time is 11:09, and how are you doing today? I'm in a good mood, I'm feeling fresh and ready to go. Let's keep it going with Sigala.

Sigala and Melody there. So I had a lovely day at Weston Supermare on the weekend. You know the little seaside shops and the piers, always so much fun to kind of potter around. Picked up some fudge, had some lovely honeycomb ice cream, but nobody told me there's something you always have to check before you head to the seaside. Now you probably already know what I'm going to say, but I didn't check. Yeah, it's pretty annoying, actually. I'll tell you about it after the break. I've got the Midlands Magazine and the Midlands Music Guarantee song coming up. I've got some tracks as well from the Black Eyed Peas, a bit of White Stripes. Let's get this on first for you, though, from Sigrid. It's Mirror, here at Switch.

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Oh yeah, I used to totally love that song. Black Eyed Peas, Don't Funk With My Heart, bit of a throwback there, and then before that was White Stripes and The Hardest Button. To Button, that's the title there, isn't it? Malika Chowdhury here at Switch Radio, here with you until 2 today. Thanks for listening. Hopefully you're having a lovely Wednesday so far. So I went to a Western Supermarket on the weekend, and oh, this could only happen to me. The tide was out, so we didn't get to see the sea the entire day, which is why you travel to the seaside, to see the sea, and I didn't see any of it, so I may as well have just stayed in Birmingham. But there you have it. I've got the Midlands Music Guarantee song on after this from Stephen Sanchez. Chuck the money.

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0: Yep, it's that time again. It's time for me to play you our Midlands Music Guarantee song, because we here at Switch Radio are proud to champion and represent local music from right here in our fabulous city. They could be up-and-coming artists or artists from around the region. This one from the fantastic band ELO from 1987. Turn this one up. It's all over the world here at Switch Radio.

Sounding so good this morning, that's ELO with 1987's All Over the World, and that was our Midlands Music Guarantee song for this hour. Bit of a throwback, they always have a throwback. I'm a throwback person. Are you a throwback person? I'm going to dangerous territory here, but come on, you know all the good stuff was always back in the day. I might be showing my age, but hey, it was. I've got the Midlands Magazine coming up for you very soon. This first from U2, it's Inner Life. This is new, by the way.

0: Olivia Rodrigo, Robert Smith there was What's Wrong With Me. The time is 11:41, which means it's time for this.
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0: The New Testament Church of God in Castlevale are running weekly free money coaching course at the Skills Hub in Castlevale every Tuesday from August the 4th to the 25th between 1 and 3pm. 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
0: 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Once you're in, the British government can't get you out. 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

Oh, it's always been one of my fave Take That tracks from 1993. It's Prey, and they're on a roll right now, having finished their circus tour, right? That was recent. If you haven't watched their Netflix documentary as well, I really recommend that, because I thoroughly enjoyed it. And it just goes to show, you can stay and be like really lovable, down-to-earth lads, and still enjoy international fame. I always did like Take That. This is Robin Schulz, Francesco Yates, and Sugar.

Right, we are coming up to the news very soon. I'm playing you some Calvin Harris and Sam Smith, that track Desire, and some Stormzy as well after the break. This first, though, oh, I love this, T-Swift, Post Malone and Fortnite.

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The new track from the Killaroids, Back When You Were Mine, before that Chapel Roan and The Subway, both sounding cool today. It's 12:24 here at Switch. Thanks for listening to me, Malika. How's your morning going? It's only a couple of days till the weekend, hanging there. I mean, we're into August now, right? It's high summer, even though the sizzly sun is gone. And I hope you've got some good plans coming up. I've got the Midlands Music Guarantee song on very soon. First is from the Pet Shop Boys.

0: It's half past the hour, which means it's time for this.
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0: Right, it's time for me to play you our Midlands Music Guarantee song, where we here at Switch Radio are always proud to champion local artists from right here in our city. They could be up-and-coming artists or unsigned artists from around the region, as well as established legends like these guys, admitted by Princess Diana as being one of her favourite bands. You know who I'm talking about. Formed in Birmingham in 1978. I love this 86 track. Turn it up. Hungry Like the Wolf from Duran Duran here at Switch Radio.

0: Still a proper banger from Duran Duran, Hungry Like the Wolf, and that was our Midlands Music Guarantee song for this hour. Hope you are dancing along like I was. I've got the Midlands Magazine feature coming up very soon as well. Now, has anyone gone to watch the new Spider-Man film, Brand New Day? I know they shot it in Edinburgh, and like the rest of the world, I'm sure, I've watched all the previous three films on BBC iPlayer just to catch up, and so I know what's going on. So I'm really looking forward to it, but I was a bit disappointed by The Odyssey recently, so I don't want to be disappointed by this. So fingers crossed, it'll be a good one. It's Fatboy Slim now. Oh, I love this one.
1: Right about now, the funk song.

0: got to be the merriest track that Ed Sheeran's ever produced. Galway Girl, always love that. Or is it Galway? Galway Girl. It's 12:43, which means it's time for this. Switch. 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

0: Really beautiful track that from Coldplay, Sky Full of Stars. The time's 12:53. Now, it is the summer holidays. Does anybody have kids staying with them? You know, like nephews, nieces, grandkids. My little nephew Yusuf is 8 years old. He's staying at my mum's. And that kid, I'm telling you, he's like a supercharged battery. He's got like 5 times the energy I've got. You know, it's humid, it's a bit sticky. I just want to sit in the garden, put my feet up with a drink. He's like, no, let's play games, let's run up and down the house. I'm like, no, kid, that's way too much for me.
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proper banger there, Lady Gaga and Doechii with Runway, and I loved that performance of hers, of, you know, that song in the Devil Wears Prada 2 sequel earlier this year. It was the perfect fashion song, right, for that film. So, so good. The time's 12:56, which means that's all from me. So thanks so much for tuning in. I hope you've enjoyed the show. We've got Stephen and Haro up next from 2 till 3pm, and I'll catch you here same time, 12pm next Wednesday. So leaving you with this banger from Culture Club. Ah, oh, come on, turn it up. It's Karma Chameleon here at Switch.

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1: Switch. Good afternoon and welcome. It's Wednesday. You are in the right place and have got everything you need to power through the rest of the day. Coming up, we'll be playing your favorite hit, bringing you the latest news and local information, and catching up on any entertainment buzz and celebrity gossip. So turn up the volume, settle in, let's make your Wednesday afternoon one to remember. I am Steven and I'll kickstart the show with a song titled Alarm by Anne Maria. I'll be right back.

0: 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Because when we look out for each other, everyone gets where they're going safely. Motorbike safety, it's on all of us. 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

That was Basement Jacks, and the song title was Romeo. And news from the entertainment scene, we got an update from the BTS. The announcement is that they will not be submitting their music for the 2027 Grammy Awards, following the Recording Academy's addition of an Asian focus category. The left-hand message just says, "I hope music itself can be heard and loved rather than being distinguished by region or language." What is your take about their comment, and how do you take this thing to be? Coming up your way shortly is the Midland Magazine. Before then, do listen to Rather Be by Clean Bandit and James Glenn. I'll be right back.

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1: 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The artists for this are It's UB40, and the song title is I Can't Help Falling in Love with You. I'll be right back. Wow.

0: That was You'll Be 40, and the song title was I Can Help Falling in Love with You. 40s are. That's the Midland Music Guarantee on Switch Radio. Coming up here with shortly is the Midland Magazine.
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0: Coming up on Saturday, 22nd of August, 2026, obviously, it's the Castlevale Festival. That will be bringing local community, the local community together for a day of family entertainment, activities, music and celebrations. 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
0: Shania Twain coming up, and Lisa Stansfield. And then we head into the 4 o'clock hour and we have another Midlands Music Guarantee and Midlands Magazine feature. 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My name is Rob Richards. 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
1: Yeah, broadcasting to the entirety of Birmingham. My name is Rob Richards. We're heading into the second hour in about 15 minutes. But just before that, we had Shania Twain with Little Miss Twain. Coming up, Lisa Stansfield, Dasher, and an act called Role Model with High Hopes 3000. It sounds like a robot. Do you know what I mean? Like an AI or something. Something you'd get. Like a robotic musician from like Total Recall with Arnold Schwarzenegger. Something like that. Anyway, Lisa Stansfield it is.

I haven't seen the new Total Recall. Is it any good? You'll have to let me know. I just like the one with Arnie in. Any film with Arnie, to be honest. Any of his sort of 80s films. Running Man. Commando. Terminator, of course. They're all good ones. I'll be back after 4 o'clock. Oh, goodness me.

Nice one there. That was How Can I Tell You, brackets, To Love Me More by Brooke Combe. I don't know, Brooke, you just have to figure that one out yourself. I like chocolates. Anyway, before that, speaking of chocolates, remember Black Magic, the little box of chocolates, dark chocolate and all that? Black Magic with Little Mix. I don't suppose it was about the confectionery. My name's Rob Richards. It is it's about 4:10 on Wednesday. Charlie XCX coming up after this. Do you remember everyone went mad about Brat last summer? I fell by the wayside, didn't it? Phoebe Bridges coming up after her as well, Lost Boys and that. Yeah, alright, anyway. Next song.

0: If you drink a little, then drive, you risk losing your license. You risk every day becoming more complicated.
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Bang. Oh, I was expecting another... anyway. That was Wham. Young Guns, Go For It. Mark Owen up next. He was from Take That. And then one of the biggest hits in the world at the time, Adele. With, well, I'm not going to give you the answer. I'm going to make you guess. I love... she did Skyfall, didn't she? I love a Bond theme. And I think Skyfall, is that one of the best? It's best of the modern times, isn't it? Because you had Billie Eilish do one, Chris Cornell, Alicia Keys, Jack White. We don't really remember them. It's the Adele one we all remember. Daniel Craig. Of course, he's finished now, isn't it? So, who's going to get the next one, do you reckon? Will it be Mark Owen?

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1: Well, we're coming from Harry Styles of Dance No More to another lady from around here. A very talented lady herself. Yes, in the first hour we had Beverly Knight. Now we move on to Jamelia. Beware of the dog. Wolverhampton, I think. Yeah.
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0: Oh dear. Jamelia, Beware of the Dog. That was your second Midlands Music Guarantee of my show, anyway. I'm sure there's going to be more after that, but yes, Jamelia, Beware of the Dog. Local lady with your Midlands Music Guarantee. 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

coming towards the end of my show. We've got another 20 minutes left. That was Charlie Puth, and Kenny G with Cry. Jason Donovan's up next. Bit of a retro show, is it? Would you say? How's it been so far? My name is, of course, Rob Richards, with you on Switch Radio and the Midlands Magazine. Up after this.

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0: Or you can say launch Rob Richards and nothing will happen. Anyway, Sam Smith with Burner Boy, with My Oasis coming after that. Where have I put My Oasis, actually? I need a drink. Let me go and find it. Hang on.

A little bit of a harmony going on there. That was nice. Jesse Reyes with NYFF. I don't know what that means. Do you know? I don't. Swedish House Mafia with The Weeknd coming up next. And then we're finishing out my show with Supergrass. They're always decent. But yes, thank you for listening anyway, dear listener. Another 2 hours done in the bank for Rob Richards on Switch Radio. It's been a good one, as ever. I think they get better every week, to be honest, me personally. But I've had fun. I hope you have. I always like coming on dissing some of the music. But, you know, it's all just a bit of fun, really, and I hope you have a laugh anyway. Because if not, it's not worth it. No, it's all fine. Anyway, have a good one. See you next week. And in my next show, I'll be 30 years old because it's my birthday on Friday. It's all fine. It's good. Age is just a number, innit? You know, it doesn't matter. I could be 29, it could be 31. It doesn't matter. This is Swedish House Mafia.

starting to get very excited, Birmingham. Got two very busy weekends ahead of me starting this weekend as I travel to Manchester for my second wedding that I've been invited to this summer. I mean, not my second wedding. I mean, I've done that once, I'm not doing that again. It's the second wedding I've been invited to. That's going to be ace. Congratulations to Matty and Kat in advance. And then the weekend after that, it's off to London to see the weekend. So I'm going to be honest with you, Birmingham, when I finish here at 7, I am going straight home tonight to bed to get some credits in the bank of what is going to be a busy 10 days for your old Welsh pal. So let's get you home. I'm called Stephen Higgs. 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

That is the big hit record from Bella Kay. I love it. I love it. I love it. Tonight, on your way home from work, we've got a 90s number one karaoke tune for you to sing along to. The Rhythm Method on Wednesdays, as always, is modern day classics. Got a joke du jour for you, one that you've forgotten about, and that absolute hammer of a rock tune that I'm playing for you every single day on your way home from work on 107 Point Drive. 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

Have you seen this in the news, Birmingham? Because a real-life Spider-Man has been praised after helping a man in a wheelchair cross a busy intersection in Arkansas. Traffic cameras in Jonesboro captured the moment that Christopher Helenthal, who was wearing a Spider-Man costume after he'd been to a superhero-themed event, spotted the man struggling to cross. He jumped out of his vehicle, pushed the wheelchair safely to the other side, and then raced back to his car as the light turned green. Now, police shared the footage online and called him a genuine superhero, but Helenthal said it all happened very quickly, but he knew the man wasn't going to make it across the road in time. That clip has gone viral, turning an ordinary traffic stop into a feel-good moment of kindness.

0: I really like that record, Lofi. And Mad Woman, aren't they all, on Switch Radio. And before that, it was Niall Horan, An End of an Era, 5:30.
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I haven't heard that in pure time. It's Duran Duran on Switch Radio on the Midlands Music Guarantee, and that is Invisible. Now, residents in Solihull Street say that the school streets scheme there has failed, with complaints about blocked drives, double parking and poor enforcement around Valley Primary School. Councillor Catherine Thomas raised concerns at a council meeting, saying some offending continues when enforcement officers are not on site. Residents said the restrictions have not stopped parents driving in, and some say the scheme is little more than a waste of time and money. But in Coppice Road, near Coppice Primary School, many residents are welcoming a new school street scheme, where they say the parking outside the school is already a problem and hope that restrictions will make the road safer and easier to use. Now, council officers say they recognise there are compliance issues at some sites with the scheme and are looking at installing more enforcement cameras. You can get full details on that story and loads more local news at switchradio.co.uk.

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0: Thank you.

One of the biggest songs of the last 6 years or so, that's Miley Cyrus and Flowers. Somba before that with Homewrecker. And now it's time for a song that you have forgotten about, and it's 2003 this evening. Blue Cantrell with Shanda Paul at number one with Breathe. Lumidy at number two with Uh-Oh. And Robbie Williams, also new at number three. But I do not remember Something Beautiful at all. So here it is.

0: did remember it after I played it, and that is sort of the point of that feature, isn't it? A song that you have forgotten about. Robbie Williams. Switch.
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0: I mean, he probably should have given the name a bit of a better branding than Shatner Pants.

Flames and Something Beautiful. 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
2: 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Just checking in. I know there's a lot going on right now. So, how you feeling?

0: 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It is 107 Point Drive. I am this country's two-time best male radio presenter. I'm staggered as well, Birmingham. You don't need to tell me. I know. But I am Birmingham's occasional sweetheart. I am called Stephen Malcolm Higgs, and I'm here until 7 o'clock on your way home on 107 Point Drive. And at 6:30 tonight, I've got a modern-day classic rhythm method. You'll be singing along in the car on your way home to a 90s number one, and I'll play you our Sick of It song, all between now and 7.
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0: Jason Derulo there asking me to get sexy for him. 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

0: H. If you drink a little, then drive, you risk losing your license. 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

It's Portugal the Man and Feel It Still on Switch. 20 past six, 90s week on karaoke. It's 90s number ones all week. 1999 tonight. A former boy bander, and now a TV presenter, a talent show host, and a radio presenter too. Ronan.

I know it was from a film. I know it was from a film. Was it Notting Hill? Was it Notting Hill? I'm going to say Notting Hill. It's from Notting Hill, that. Say it with confidence, Stephen. Ronan Keating and When You Say Nothing At All is 90s karaoke. I'm going to Google where that was from while you listen to Lola Young.

0: I don't know why I doubted myself when I played you 90s karaoke when it was Ronan Keating. It was from Notting Hill. But since then, you've heard Lola Young and you've heard Dermot Kennedy, just gone 6:30.
1: Stephen Higgs does the Rhythm Method.
0: And the Rhythm Method on a Wednesday is modern day classics. Tonight, they are all big top 10 hits from 11 years ago in 2015.
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0: Drink some margaritas by swinging blue lights. 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Are you with me? Are you with me?
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It's Taylor Swift from from Toy Story 5 even. And I knew it, I knew you. It's time to play you my current Sick of It song. And I'm loving this. It is the comeback single from a band who are at least in Canada's top 10 favourite artists of all time. The Weeknd, Celine Dion, Avril Lavigne, Justin Bieber, Shania Twain, Tate McRae, Carly Rae Jepsen, Michael Bublé, that's 9. Oh yeah, they're in the top 10. Brilliant. Nickelback.

playing it every single day until I get sick of it. Throw up the horns. It's Nickelback and Rattle the Cage on Switch Radio. Now, tonight, Jack has got the Midlands Hour at 7. Chloe's back with the Pop Punk Hour from 8 tonight. At 9, it's the Midweek Mosh on Switch Radio with Terry and Coop. At 10, showcasing the very best in local unsigned acts, it's Nays Plays with the brilliant Naomi Dawes. And Jim has got 2 hours of the Sound Lab from 11.

Right, I'm Dan. Jack is going to kick off our huge night of Midlands music with the Midlands Hour. He's very adequate at doing it as well. I will talk to you tomorrow from 5. Whatever you're doing tonight, have a good night.

UB40, Ali Campbell and Astro there with Lean On Me. My name is Jack Cole. Just gone 7:05 and this is the Switch Radio Midlands Hour straight after Mr. Stephen Higgs with 107 Point Drive. A full hour of Midlands-based music. 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

Hello, welcome to Switch Radio and welcome to another Pop Punk Hour with me, Chloe. We've got some amazing songs coming for you today, this evening. Starting with a brand new one, which was Homicide by Bailey Spin. But we've got some amazing songs coming up, like this one, which is such a throwback, which is Ignorance by Paramore.

new one there by a new artist called Lewis Stone with one of his newest songs, I'll Be Gone. What a great one that is. That guitar riff, absolutely perfection. Anyway, our next one I have played before. It is by Point North. It is Ghost in My Home. But before that, how has everyone's week been? Mine has been absolutely amazing. I have been chilling out and having some fun. But as you guys know, I also watch WWE. So we have got that has happened, which was SummerSlam. It was absolutely great. But anyway, hope you enjoy this next one by Point North, which again is Ghost in My Home.

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0: We are now going to go back to Friday, the 14th of August, the opening day at the festival, with our very first headliner of the weekend with Shields.
1: So Shields, as they announced very recently, this will be their final ever show, which is devastating to us. Me and Joe have both been massive fans since we were young adults, even teenagers, I think, in my case. We have so much love for this band, and what they are bringing with the new album that they released recently, we cannot wait to have them. They are really bringing something truly special to the Sanctum, and having it as their final show, it's really humbled us. This is a band that, like say, I have placed on a pedestal for many, many years, so to have them with us, it's really inspiring.
0: Shields are a very, very intense, heavy new metalcore band with some stellar albums, Life in Exile, which released in 2018, and their new album that Emma mentioned, Death and Connection, which released in January earlier this year. They've got some stellar singles as well. It's Killing Me, Bury Me, I Just Feel Hate, Abuser, Red and Green, and the one that we're going to play for you now, arguably Shields' biggest song and my personal favourite. The song is called Black Dog.

0: was the incredible Scatter the Tribe with Reflections. Catch them on the Saturday of the Sanctum Festival. So now I'm going to pass it over to Joe, and he's going to be talking about the next song we're going to be playing, which is Missile by the amazing Sixth Wonder.
1: This is another band that is playing on the Saturday, 15th of August, or on actually directly after Scatter the Tribe. And they've got a massive 300-mile journey ahead of them because they're coming all the way from Glasgow. This is the first time that we've booked a band from Scotland for the Sanctum Festival. So we're super, super excited for them. They refer to themselves as a gent pop band. I can't think of a more fitting term for them, to be honest. They've won so many incredibly prestigious awards in Scotland. So the Best Metal at the Scottish Alternative Music Awards last year. It's so evident that they're making waves up in Scotland.
0: Yeah, absolutely making waves. They're really pushing some boundaries as well with their sound, and they work so hard, and I love seeing a band work as hard as Sixth Wonder do. It's something that's so commendable. So without further ado, let's get it on. It is Missile by Sixth Wonder.

0: I was missile by Sixth Wonder. If you thought Shield was a great pick for a headliner, just wait until you hear who we've got next.
1: Yeah, if Shields didn't make you cry with that last album, I can tell you now, Lastel will finish the job, because you will be weeping by the end of that set. They are an incredibly emotionally evocative post-hardcore band from Oxfordshire. They are bringing so much emotion with them, and they are going to put on an absolutely stellar headline performance on Sunday the 16th of August.
0: I've heard whisperings of Lastel quite a lot over the last sort of 5 years, and we really fell in love with them when we saw them performing at Download Festival 2025. The band have been building an amazing career over the last few years, even making it over to Indonesia for Hammersonic Festival earlier this year. And I think for us as well, having bands on our lineup who are going and doing amazing things like that overseas is incredibly humbling.
1: Yeah, we call ourselves a mates fest, which means when we see bands do things like this, they head over to Indonesia and put on these outstanding festivals that are just so far away from what we're doing in Birmingham. We're so proud. We're so proud of them, because it is like a little family. We're just a giant mates fest.
0: If you like your fair share of atmospheric ambient instruments, spine-chilling choruses, and even some cinematic brass and trumpet sections and songs,

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8: We have got the mighty Homegrown and Heavy Tooth and Dagger, the absolute legends of the Birmingham scene and genuinely some of the loveliest people in the local area, I think you'd agree.
9: Yeah, totally. They're one of the crowning jewels in the scene here. They've got this unparalleled fusion of electrifying EDM music and some really punchy modern metal riffs as well. They really encapsulate sounds like The City Is Ours, Tropic Gold, employed to serve some incredible UK bands with a mixture of like Pendulum and The Prodigy in there as well.
8: They really like to make a big sound, don't they? They've got a new vocalist recently. We cannot wait to meet them in person.
9: This is Survive.

0: Before we get into our 10th and final song, we are going to chat a little bit now about some tickets, how you can get hold of them, how many we've got left, and all of those good details.
1: Yeah, so we have been getting notifications through our phones. Our phones have been buzzing recently with people buying tickets. They are on the way out. Like, if you want to get to the Sanctum Festival, please do it sooner rather than later, because I do not want anybody to be missing out on this.
0: If you just want to come for the Saturday on the 15th of August, we have 20 tickets left. And if you would like to come for the Sunday on the 16th, we have about 35 tickets left. Friday is on the way out as well. We've got less than 50. If you want to come for the full weekend, we've barely got any left as well. We've even got a Saturday-Sunday combo ticket. So if you can't get it off work on the Friday, no worries. You can still come for the weekend and save a few quid while you're at it. But yeah, you can get those tickets on the Linktree on Instagram, via Gigantic or via Ticket Source.
1: And if you put any band name in too, you get a 10% discount. So pick your favourite band from the lineup, pop it in, and get yourself a cheeky little discount for cheaper tickets.
0: Discount is just on Ticket Source, so make sure you hit up that specific website if you want to take advantage of that offer. I would definitely recommend you do so, though.
1: We definitely cannot promise that we're going to have tickets on the door as well with the way this is going. We'd love to hold some on the door, but the last thing we want is people turning up and we have to turn them away, because that will be my worst nightmare. I'd feel terrible. So, shall we close this show off with an absolute banger?
0: Yep. So, I've been a fan of this band since I was 16. That is 12 years ago. Now I'm feeling very old and my beard is reminding me of it every day with its increasingly greying hairs.
1: They're aggressive. They're loud. They're punchy. They are the purest form of modern nu metal. Absolute legends of the scene. Absolute kings of the underground. We are so excited to have them headline our Saturday.
0: We're so excited to be bringing Hacktivist back to Birmingham for an exclusive performance in our city as well, with tracks such as Elevator, Armored Core and Hate hitting their set list. Before we show you this song, we've got a quick little quote here from Hacktivist for you all. And they say, "For 2026, we are focused on writing a new record for the H Gang." That is you lot listening, by the way. "Progress is well underway and we're excited to share a new flavour of Hacktivist. We're taking some time to play some shows during that process, including the Sanctum. We can't wait for this one. We're stoked that the bill has so many great up-and-coming artists. Let's flow."
1: Let's flow indeed. So we're going to get the flow going. This is Masquerade by the mighty Hacktivist. So the Sanctum Festival, that's us. That's been us this evening. We hope you've enjoyed this little takeover, and we're definitely going to unlock the cupboard we hid Terry in earlier. So 14th, 16th of August at Deadwax in Digbeth in Birmingham.
0: We'd like to say a massive thank you to Midweek Mosh, the entire Switch Radio team here in Birmingham. It's been a real privilege sharing our lineup with you all. We would really encourage you to come be part of a new grassroots community here in Birmingham at

0: Thank you so much to Joe and Emma from the Sanctum Festival for taking over this week's show, but we're not done just yet. We've got an exclusive first play for you tonight from the brilliant lads in Torment. This track is short but sweet. It's got an incredible riff and an ace breakdown. You are going to love this track. It's called Torment by Torment, and I'll see you again next week from 9 o'clock on the Midweek Mosh.
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it's Wednesday at 10 p.m. and you are locked into Switch Radio and you are listening to the best new music show, hands down. It's called Naze Plays. I'm your host, Naomi Dawes, and for the next hour, I'll be bringing you brand new music from local, national and international artists. Now, there are a million reasons why you should stay locked into Naze Plays, but one of the main reasons is that this week we have a very special Natter with Naomi interview with Fuzz Council. Fuzz Council are a local band and I caught up with them at the Night Owl. They had a little DJ set there on Friday night. I had a chat with Fergal and we talk all things Fuzz Council. We chat about their brand new collab with Big Special, their love for local music and local bands, and what they've got coming up next. That's all going to be wrapped up into a Natter with Naomi for you a little bit later in the show. But first up, we've got Gemma Ballum with Haunt Me.

Gemma Balham with Haunt Me, one of my favourite Birmingham artists, Birmingham singers. Every time they release, I get really excited to see where they're going to go next with their music and what they're going to release next. That was such a beautiful offering from Gemma Balham. Up next, we have The Jeans with Charlotte. Now, this dropped days ago. It's officially out, so make sure that you add it to your playlists, stream it, follow the artist, do all that lovely stuff to support the artist. It's one of my favourite songs from them. It's just such a vibe, and it's all about a little car.

0: Blessings Jolie with Twenteens. Probably one of my favourite songs that I've heard over the past month. I've had it on repeat. Up next, we have Tricky featuring RGG Tech and Stretch DCM with Assemble. Then we're going to take a very short break and we'll be right into that interview with Fergal from Fuzz Council. So make sure that you stay tuned in.
1: This one's elemental, while some beats make an MC tremble. I love a 140 instrumental, it's eventful when the man them assemble. Boy. This one's elemental, while some beats make an MC tremble.

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I was in SC with BUD when bro put a shell on the corner for green. Then I was the man on the corner for green for about 1 month. 9 O's a week and half the

0: instrumentation.
1: This one's elemental, while some beats make an MC tremble. I love a 140 instrumental, it's eventful when the man them assemble. This one's elemental, while some beats make an MC tremble. I love a 140 instrumental, it's eventful when the man them assemble.
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8: Let's do it.
9: Let's go.
8: So I'm here with Fergal from Fuzz Council. We're at the Night Owl. How are you?
10: Yeah, very good. How are you?
8: I'm good, thank you. So for the people who aren't familiar with Fuzz Council, can you tell us a little bit about the band? I know you had a name change. You want to hear like the story behind the band and the lore, please.
10: Yeah, so it's like kind of like psychedelic garage rock. Shows a bit chaotic and very very loose, very like offensive. Name change was Fergie from the Black Eyed Peas came after us on the legal battle. So the financials weren't making sense for us, so we just had to take the L and change the name and come back, rebrand and come back as new.
8: I saw you perform at the XOYO a few years ago with Big Special. You've just released a brand new single with Big Special. What was that like sort of coming full circle with them and working with them?
10: Yeah, it's a nice full circle moment. So they asked us to support, obviously, as it was a smaller band then. So it's a big opportunity, and they like to support like the local scene. They're good like friends of ours. And then we had Subscribe, we were playing it live for like a little while, and we had a mid-late section that I would do. And then I thought it would add like a bit of gravity to the song if we had like a bit of a collaboration with someone. And then we were sitting down thinking, who should we ask? I was like, and that's why we asked them as well. One, friends, that it would suit it, but two, because they gave us a big opportunity before, and it's like, you know, it'd be nice. I just shot Callum over a text, and he just said, yeah. So it's very nice, yeah, very good. Cool to have. And it is like a tying a bow and like a...
11: Tying a bow and a friendship.
8: If you had to add a brand new member to your lineup, what famous or well-known musician or singer would you choose?
10: Oh my God, what a question. That is a great question. That's probably like stopped me. So I want keys. I really want someone to come in and do keys, but I'm trying to think of like a famous keys player. I don't know. Whoever's in Adult DVD that makes their keys, because it's f***ing sick.
8: So what music is really inspiring you right now?
10: Yeah, a lot of like post-punk. Adult DVD listens to that all the time. Gans, Big Special, local lads going massive now. Opus King, local band, another one, Neat Dripper, Big Hell, just like authentic bands that have their own style and way to go about the music. I like the authenticity of who they are to translate through what they're saying and the meaning behind stuff. So it's not even necessarily the genre, it's more like who they are and what they've got to say, and then if you can dance to it, it's great.

0: lot from artists that they get a lot of inspiration more so from local artists. So what to you, like, what connection does that sort of have for you? Like, why is it that you maybe gravitate a little bit more towards local artists?
1: I suppose it's the environment you're in and around. So I'll be at a gig most weeks and all your friends are in bands around you, you're supporting each other, listening to each other's demos, giving feedback or playing in each other. So like, me and Liam played in did a song with Ed from Bright Lightning, joined them on stage. Just little things like that, it just gives you motivation. So like, okay, I want to do something new now, I want to add something to the scene. And yeah, I mean, you see people doing well, you're like, okay, let's keep pushing it forward, like fly the flag for Birmingham. And the scene, I think, at the moment is like absolutely flying. You can tell there's something in that Birmingham tap water.
0: There really is, because even as an artist myself, outside of being a radio host, I find that a lot of my influences are localised. So I think there's something really cool bubbling in Birmingham at the moment.
1: 100%. And you can just tell it from when you're out and around. So like, we're at our DJ night now, Moonshake, but there was retail store playing earlier with Baudelaire, and speaking with them lads, just again asking each other, like, how did you do this, who did you speak to for that, like, how did you get that gig? It like fosters a nice like supportive energy in the scene, and that's only gonna create good things.
0: Where can people find you and your music?
1: All the usual streaming platforms. On Instagram we're Fuzz Council, FUZZ Council. Same with Spotify and Apple Music, etc. Well, actually, Apple Music, they still haven't changed the name over. We've been back and forth. We keep getting AI chatbots, which we were like, it's kind of ironic because subscribers about like the subscription based economy we're in and just the AI slop that's everywhere. And we're like, it's kind of ironic that we've been going back and forth for months. We've like DistroKid and then they're saying, oh, we need to speak to Apple Music and leave it to us. And we're like, what's going to just speak to someone to help me out instead of speaking to some algorithm that's shooting back nothing?
0: So this is my final question. If you could grab a pint with any artist or musician, and I'm assuming it would be a pint of Guinness,
1: yeah.
0: Dead or alive, who would it be?
1: Dead or alive? Okay, I'll go dead and then alive. Dead, Mark E. Smith, 100%. Mm-hmm. And then alive, Pete Doherty or Kurt Vile. Pete Doherty, because I think he'll be still great, right?
0: Mm-hmm. Why do you choose those musicians in particular?
1: Marky Smith, he was very opinionated. There's so many stories and like lore about him, and so prolific with his albums and his music and his opinions. I just feel like you would not have a boring night with him. And then same with Pete Doherty as well. He's just like the living version of someone that's authentically themselves. Loves a session. You know, you know you're not going to go home early, which is exactly what I don't want to do.
0: Yeah. Thank you so much for your interview. Is there anything else you want to share? Any live shows that you've got coming up? Anything else?
1: Next one for us is we're playing Dive Fest in August in Wolverhampton. And then, to be fair, we've got some more singles scheduled to release after Subscribe. So keep locked in. Keep locked in. Keep subscribing.
0: Definitely follow and subscribe. Fergal, thank you.
1: Cheers. Thank you.

Brian Lightning with Pilot. And before that, we had Fuzz Council with Talk It Out and their brand new single featuring Big Special, Subscribe, and their interview. Now, I really did enjoy having a little chat with Fergal. He's a fellow Irish descendant, shall we say. Yeah, we had a pint of Guinness. Some of us had a little bit too much to drink. Couldn't be me. I'm responsible, especially when I'm on the job. So, getting back to the job, we had a great interview. I hope you enjoyed that. They're such an amazing band. So, make sure that you head down to the next show in Wolverhampton. Brian Lightning, let's segue into Brian Lightning, the song we just heard. I'm obsessed with, I actually saw Brian perform on Saturday night and it took me away. It felt like David Bowie had been reborn. It was theatrical. It was just like entertaining rock and roll. And I was in a trance the whole time. So I really enjoyed myself. That song as well just caught me. The music video for that's beautiful. Absolutely gorgeous. Up next, we have Nature Center.

The Nature Centre and Sean Murray with Are You Dead Yet? They have a really cheeky music video for that, Shot at the Spotted Dog. That's out now. The whole project, the whole album is out now, available for you to buy on Bandcamp. I would always recommend, if you're able to, going directly to platforms where you can actually buy the albums from artists, because that money goes directly to them and better for them. So yes, that album is out now. Go and stream it. Up next, we have Layla Tutt with Ribbons and Bows. Layla is hands down one of the best performers, singers, creatives, artists in Birmingham. I saw her perform live last Saturday as well, same lineup as Brian, and she blew me away. I hadn't seen her perform before. Her sound is incredible, her voice is incredible. She just captured the audience, and she was selling her merch that she makes herself. She has little zines, which is, again, she makes herself, and it's like a little pamphlet all about her as a creative, the songs, the releases. They're really, really cool. So I'm really excited to share this next single from Layla with you.

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0: Red Bear with Won't Open the Door, and that is a demo, actually. So I found their music once again through scrolling through Instagram. It just threw it at me, and that first line of the song really caught me, took my breath away, and I instantly added it to my playlists. I've been listening to it on repeat. There's just such a beautiful husky vulnerability to the voice. The music's so relatable. And it's so raw, just having that beautiful one voice. There's not a lot of harmony, there's not a lot of production. And a guitar just makes it feel very earthy and very grounded, and it really just strikes you in the chest. So that was a really beautiful song from Red Bear. As I say, I added it to my playlist, and if you were in search of a playlist, if you like the music in Nay's Plays and you think, where can I listen to it again? Well, I have my own playlist. It's called Nay's Plays Playlist. It's on Spotify. And once the show goes out, the playlist is uploaded. And for a whole week, you get to stream those songs from the show over and over again. As I say, it's a great way to support the artists. You can learn a little bit more about them. Or if you find a particular artist that you absolutely love and adore, you can go and follow their music journey and dive into their whole collection of music. Up next, we have Ruth A. Harris with Release.
1: You are my calm place. I can come and be myself.

Ruth A. Harris with Release. Up next, we have, well, two artists who just have gorgeous, deep, soothing, healing voices back to back to end the show with, really. I know it's not time yet, so don't cry, but we are, unfortunately, we are coming towards the end of Nays Plays. But as I say, we've got two more songs before that yet, so don't worry. This is Ivana June with Peppermint Tea.

Wasn't that absolutely delectable? Like honey, like nectar for bees. I'm going to go with it. I like it. So unfortunately, we are at the last song of Nay's plays. But before I play that for you, I just want to say a massive thank you to you for tuning in. Thank you so much to Fuzz Council for their interview. I hope you enjoyed that. It's always lovely to get an insight into a band's mind. And I just love catching up with these local bands. I actually really admire. And something that we were saying in the chat about local bands, our love for local bands, I love to go and watch these bands perform, support them, ask them all about themselves. It's really a pleasure when I get out there sort of after a show and have a little natter with Naomi, with one of these artists, a few of these bands. And so I hope you enjoyed that interview as much as I enjoyed doing it. Now I'm going to leave you with one of the most catchy, earwormy songs that Kitty Bella has ever written. This is Heartbreaker.

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On today's show, we have interviews from Public Opinion and Benji Miller. That comes alongside a load of new music, and you've already heard Kismet with Memory Star, and up next is Kate Prendergast. The track is called Exhale, and it's here on the Sound Labs Future Hits.

0: one of the first ones that we wrote for the record. I think it's the most boiled down that we are. It's kind of like a concentrate of public opinion. We got a, the staccato guitar and then like the big soaring chorus. It's still just kind of just the exact super defined version of what public opinion is. Yeah.
1: Nice. And that's coming off your new record, The Curse of Public Opinion, coming out 7th of August. What can we expect to hear on the record?
0: Sure, yeah. The new LP is my favorite record that we've ever done by a lot. I think it's the most true to form public opinion, whether it's the long kind of drawn out material that we do, or if it's the real short, like When Kevin Gets Free, just kind of a punchy 2 minute punkish song. We get a little bit of everything for everybody. I love it a lot. I think it really represents what the band is doing right now.
1: Good, great to hear. And the sound that you've made with the record, is it the sound you wanted, or is it kind of how it turned out as you were writing and recording it?
0: A little bit of A, a little bit of P. I was really scared when we went into the record because Brett Roms, who produced the record, does a lot of bigger bands, Hot Mulligan, things like that. And I was like really scared of like harmony layering and having all these guitars on it. And then he was totally right every quarter of the way. I wanted to hide behind low fidelity and I wanted to hide behind single guitar and bad recording. And he made the band much better as a result. And the record, it greatly benefited from his hands being on it. It's exactly where I wanted it to be. Songwriting wise, I think it's we took a lot of chances and a lot of it didn't stick, but we had the opportunity to try things and let it not work, which I haven't always had that opportunity before. Normally it's this is what the song is, go and record your song exactly as it is.
1: Yeah, nice. And what stuff did you try that didn't work for you?
0: Oh, just like, what if we tried this reverse melody on the guitar and then we hit record and we're like, okay, well, we're not doing that. That obviously sucks. That's crazy. Just things like that. Or what if we tried this wild vocal technique that also stinks? He just really cultivated a space where we were able to try all of our bad ideas. Some of them made it to the record because they wound up being good ideas. They were just scary at the time. Some of them were actually bad, terrible, stupid ass ideas. Yeah.
1: Fair enough. And I'm sure you wrote more than what made it onto the record. What happens to those now? Do you consider them again down the line, or is it a case of starting afresh when the time comes?
0: Normally it would be start fresh when the time comes. However, there's some extra stuff that we did record that will find its way to the world in a long enough timeline. I don't know exactly what that timeline is right now. But everything that was either written or tracked that didn't make the 10 song LP still exists and will exist for consumption eventually.
1: And was that an intentional plan from the outset, or is it just kind of how things have turned out?
0: Again, bit of A, bit of B, where we planned on making the 10 song record. That is the most important thing when I go into the we go into and we track it, we make it exactly what it is because that's why we're all there, right? And then the extra stuff is great and we're happy about the extra stuff, but we don't need the extra stuff. We'll get to the extra stuff. Awesome. And then by virtue of being in the same room with my bandmates and with Brett and with a bunch of instruments and things like this during downtime, you're going to pick stuff up and noodle on it because the reason you're in a band is you're a creative person. And so you're going to discover new things that you want to write, you want to pursue. As a result, we have a whole bunch of ideas that were me noodling on a guitar while someone else is recording the record, so like I'm already two of the two songs into the next record. I've only have two of my three singles out for this, and I'm two songs into the next record already. So it's just constantly moving forward because it takes so long to put stuff out,
1: Yeah, do you know the direction you're wanting to go in for the next record, or is it a case of just seeing what you're into right now and seeing where it goes?
0: So with the EP right before this LP, we put out three songs, and the idea is that I wanted like the fastest, most aggressive one that we've ever done, as well as like a long drony one. And I think that we successfully did that on the EP where there's a song that's fast. It kind of sounds like The Hives, but like with a little bit more of like an edge and yelly and I'm screaming and whatever on it. And then there's additionally a song that to my ear sounds like Hot Water Music. It's like a slower one and it's, noodly and you got all these fancy, actually playing guitar chords on it. And for the next EP, I want to do that to the next level where I want to do something that would maybe akin to like actually like Block Party, but not Silent Alarm later in the career Block Party, where it's

it's real angular and like kind of slow. But then I also want to have another fast shouty song. I wanna take what public opinion is and then reach the furthest reaches of both directions, where the aggressive side and like the real melodic side fully separate before, once it's on an LP, it's all gonna make sense together. But that's what I'm trying to do now, is do real fast and aggressive, as well as doing big, beautiful chords and like guitar playing that I can't possibly imagine how to actually do. I have to ask the guitar players to play it right.

0: And I hope you enjoyed the interview there with Public Opinion, followed by their track I Pay Everyone I Still Talk To. 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So, while you go and find us on all the socials and give us some follows, of course, we've got a couple of tracks for you now. We've got some Fursun on the way, but up next is PT the Gospel Spitter. Good News is the name of the track, and it's here on the Sound Lab's Future Hits.
1: Different, yeah, yeah, let the guitar rock. 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

And you've just heard a couple of tracks. First Son was up first with Oh Preacher, and that was followed by Reigns with Heels Running. 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

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It's a remix of their track Butterflies, and it's here on The Sound.

0: 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If you're in one of these areas, you may not be seen by the driver. These four limited vision zones are in front, behind, and at both sides of the HGV. So when you're driving around a HGV, don't linger around them, because they may not notice you're there. Know the HGV zones. National Highways.
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0: And that was Tommy Keys with Grown Up Boys. And it's now time for our second interview of the show, and it comes from Benji Miller. He's been releasing new music, and we've got his track Swimming in the Ocean to play straight up after. So, Benji Miller, how are you?
1: Yeah, I'm good, thank you. How are you doing?
0: Good, yeah, not too bad. So, after this interview, we'll be playing a single of yours called Swimming in the Ocean. Tell us a bit about the single, first of all.
1: Yeah, I mean, it's one of my favorite songs. It's like, it's the most chill. It's very honest. It's about motivation, love. It's just about just finding yourself, like the ups and downs in uni, and just getting through things and always getting back on it, basically.
0: Nice. Yeah, great to hear. And that's off a new EP of yours, which is out now, Love or Pain. Tell us a bit about the EP itself.
1: Yeah, well, Love or Pain, it starts in the same vein, just about like the hectic life of uni and just, you know, making the most of the environment that you're in. And then it goes to more painful topics like loss and recovery. And so there's a big switch halfway through. So the first few songs are very chill, nice, like vibey. And then the last few songs are a bit slower and more like deeper. Yeah.
0: Nice. And the sound that you've made with the EP, was it the sound you wanted, or was it kind of how it turned out as you were writing and recording it?
1: No, it's the sound I wanted, to be fair. Like, the producer I was working with is like incredible. Literally, he plays every instrument you can. So it was like, I was able to really get the sound. It's like, you know, raw conversational vocals, but with like really expansive production. And I feel like even though like a lot of the songs were different, we kind of had the same kind of style throughout, which is like alternative kind of vibes.
0: Sure. And I'm sure you wrote more tracks than what made it onto the EP. Are you going to consider them again further down the line, or is it a case of starting afresh when the time
1: comes? Yeah, 100%. Even when like releasing this EP, I've been writing a lot of new songs as well. So like there's some songs I've got, for instance, like a World Cup song that I wish I'd worked on, but maybe I have to wait a few years to release that one now.
0: Four more years and then you can release that one. I'd like to talk a bit about the writing process as well. So for you, how do tracks normally start off?
1: Yeah, well, usually I come up with chords and like piano melodies, and then I just freestyle over them until I get a melody that I like, and I usually know what I want to write about already. Sometimes, more rarely, I get like a phrase in my head and I need to like make that into a song, or I get like rarely a melody. But so I always have like a roster of like a few songs that I always like, a few chords that I'm always like trying to work with. So I'm always thinking about it like in the back of my head. Yeah, that's the most effective way for me.
0: Yeah, and once you go into the studio with the producer, how straightforward is it for you to be able to kind of layer up that track from what you've already got kind of down to the finished track?
1: It's hard. Well, it's a whole new thing. You know, with a producer, I need to translate my vision, but I also want to know what he thinks. So, like, it's a collaborative process. So, like, you want to make sure, you know, you get the right sound and the right vibe, and you're in the right universe for the song. And for five of the six songs, that actually went really well for the first day, we got a lot of the song done. But for the last song, Hey Darcy, we made it like a hip hop version first, and that was not it. And then we went another way, it wasn't it. And then we finally found the right sort of vibe. So yeah, it's just song for song.
0: Yeah, no, for sure. And going forward into the future, do you think you'll continue writing and recording in that way, or do you think you'll be trying other things to see if they work for you?
1: I think on the whole, I'll continue this way, but I also want to probably like get on more beats. Like, I like freestyling as well, like even just singing, and you know, that's also a way that I haven't been doing enough, but that's also a great way to go about it as well.
0: Yeah, nice. And now that the EP is out, I'm sure you'll be wanting to do some more shows. What's your plan for the rest of this year and being on the road?
1: Yeah, well, hopefully I can do a London show in like late August or September. That's what we're building towards. We're just getting a band together. But I already did one in Bristol about my last single release. But hopefully I can just do more and more shows, get practice, and enjoy it. Yeah.
0: Yeah, nice. And you must have some places that you want to go and play at some point. What's kind of on that bucket list of places you want to go play?
1: In Camden, Coco. That would be amazing. I guess that's like the next level. That would just be crazy. I just need to hopefully if like one of the songs pops off, then I can, generate enough momentum to perform at Coco. Yeah.

0: to answer the phone. You're such a flirt.
1: Oh, I know. I know I am. I just can't help myself.
0: Yeah, but I've literally told you this before. You just don't listen.

0: yours?
1: We can go back to mine, maybe.
0: Oh, you're dangerous, you know.
2: Hello and welcome to the second hour of the Sound Lab's Future Hits. In this hour, interviews from 2003 to festival artist T Union and Battlesnake. We also have a live session from Is Divine to come your way as well. And that comes alongside a load of new music, and you've already heard Gilska with Electric. And up next is C'est la vie. On Your Knees is the name of the track, and it's here on the Sound Lab's Future Hits.

0: was Alan Murren with Rest of My Days. And it's now time for our third interview of the show, and it comes from T-Union. We've had to abbreviate the name of their artist name because of, radio rules, but we are going to play you the interview anyway with their new single, TV Bikini, from 2003's Festival. So, T-Union, how are you?
1: Yeah, good, thank you.
2: Yeah, we're good, thanks.
1: How are you?
2: Just so fine, yeah.
1: Hot.
3: Hot.
1: Yeah.
3: Yeah. That's the standard answer today and yesterday, yeah. I think. Just stick to that. As you're here at 2000 Trees, how's your day been so far?
1: It's been great. I mean, like, we loved the crowd that we had. It was such a vibe. They were amazing. And also, like, nice big state. We love having the drummer up on a riser. Always good fun.
2: Although I would say, with a stage that big, you want to be able to run around, but we did all, like, find ourselves moving more slowly than usual to try and not...
1: Because it was an oven.
2: ...pass out. Yeah.
1: Yeah, I jumped around a bit, and then I think after the first song, I was, like,
3: you gave up.
2: I actually brought a towel on stage to mop my brow.
3: Sensible.
1: Did you mop your brow?
2: I mopped my brow many times.

0: type of neck mopper as
1: we
0: well.
1: We could each have different moppers for different...
2: Just for different areas.
3: Yes. For me, it's not just the brow, it's the tash area.
0: That's called a Sula, which is a sweaty upper lip.
3: Sula?
0: Sula, S-U-L-A. Sula.
3: Nice.
2: I'm glad this is is turning into an anatomy educational show.
3: I know we need to keep it PC, so it's nice to, you know.
2: Anatomy with Tea Union.
0: Yeah.
2: Loving like it.
0: And the kind of anatomy we can talk about. So.
2: Yes, yeah. I worry where you kept going with this conversation. I was getting a little bit twitchy. But we stayed on track and I love it. Yeah. Now, once you finish here this weekend, what's the plan next for you all?
3: I'm actually, my brother lives nearby. I'm going to go and see my 7-month-year-old nephew. Oh. Yeah. Rock and roll.
0: Rock and roll. But also, if that question was more related to what gigs are we playing next?
2: And then, it kind of was, but...
3: I thought you said, what are you doing for the rest of the day?
0: Yeah, so we're going to see a dog and a baby.
1: That's our plan, our 5-year plan.
2: This is me trying to get a hooker, really. That's where we're going.
3: Don't you want to know more about my family?
2: I'm more than happy to learn about your family.
0: So we're going up to Scotland next weekend. We're playing Back Doon the Rabbit Hole.
2: Okay.
3: It's spelled like that. We're not taking the... It's spelled D-O-U-N-E. I don't have any family members near.
2: No nephews.
0: No.
1: We won't see any babies.
0: No babies or dogs.
2: Unless they come to the show.
1: Yeah, maybe there'll be babies there, but they'll be a surprise for us.
2: Okay.
1: We won't be booked in.
0: Yeah. And then the week after that, we're going to Truk, playing at Truk. So that's our July plans.
1: And then we're recording an album.
0: Yeah.
1: That's after that.
0: That's
1: what we're doing.
0: Yeah.
1: For the rest of time.
0: Not the rest of time.
1: No. So Kate's
2: so
1: mainly
2: this one
1: producing
2: album,
1: it.
2: You're going to be working on.
0: I was going to say I don't want to be working on it for the rest of time.
3: Yeah,
0: it will be finished one time soon.
1: One day.
2: How far into it are you at the moment? Have you put thoughts to paper yet?
0: I would say 30%.
1: Yeah.
0: No, that's too much. 25%. 22%.
1: We got many thoughts.
2: Any advance on 22?
1: Like,
0: yeah.
3: Well, we...
1: 27.
3: We play... We often talk about our songs in terms of, you know, they're crowning and then they birth. We've birthed three, maybe four songs.
0: I'd say we birthed three. One is finished recorded wise.
3: Four are crowning.
0: Yeah, but they're all at various stages of birth.
3: Yeah, and then there's some which is still a twinkle in Kate's eye.
1: TDC.
2: Watch this space. That'll emerge at some point. Hang on, did we just get insight into this album because you're not ready for any more songs and it's going to take forever?
0: Actually, one big bit of news that we haven't mentioned is that we're releasing a song in 2 weeks.
1: Oh yeah!
2: That helps.
1: I forgot.
0: Sorry, yeah, we do have a song coming out in 2 weeks which we're really excited about. It's called TV Bikini.
2: Mm-hmm.
0: It's our summer banger.
2: Nice.
0: We've written a summer banger and it is about watching TV in your bikini, but I think just because it's hot,
2: I know all about that.
0: TV.
3: It's actually, we wrote it before the heat wave, and now it feels even more appropriate because being inside is good at the moment, isn't it?
0: Yeah.
3: Really.

And I hope you enjoyed the interview there with T Union, followed by their single TV Bikini. Now we've got a couple of tracks to play before we get to our live session from Is Divine. We've got some Ferdinand Rennie on the way, but up next is My Life as a Moth. Closer to Earth is the name of the track, and it's here on the Sound Lab's Future Hits.

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1: Which could cost you your job.
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0: And that was Ferdinand Rennie with You Wrote Alleluia. And it's now time for our live session. And this week comes from Is Divine. Thanks so much to Is for recording this for us. Let's hand over to Is Divine for her live session.
1: Hello, I'm Is Divine, and this is my track, Wonder, for the Sound Lab.

And thanks so much to Isdivine for recording that for us. And if you're a fan of our sessions, and I know so many of you are, then on next week's show, The Behaviour is on the show. So make sure you tune in for that. Now, you've probably been wondering what's been playing underneath my chit-chat today. Well, I can tell you it's a team-up between the artist Ames and Dappy for the track Don't Die. And we're going to play you the track in full right now here on the Sound Labs Future Hits.

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0: here, Brittany, with Don't Talk Feelings. This is now time for our final interview of the show, and it comes from Battlesnake. I Killed Satan is the track that we're going to play you up after, because it's their brand new single, but we had a little chat with them, from 2000 Trees, that we'll play you straight up first. So, Battlesnake, how are you?
1: Hello.
2: Hello. Good, how are you?
3: Not too bad. Back in 2000 Trees once again?
2: Sure are.
3: How are you finding it?
2: Good. It's really hot here, but good. It's fun. Fun. We've been having fun.
3: Good.
2: I thought you were supposed to be doing the talking.
3: Yes, no, you.
1: I got red light fever.
3: But you're used to the heat, surely?
1: No, this is what they say. This is what they say. But it's actually surprisingly cold in hell.
3: Right.
1: Yeah.
2: In where?
1: Hell.
2: Oh, yeah. In hell.
1: Yeah, everyone thinks it's hot.
3: Come on, tell me more. I need to know more.
1: No, it's like a cold heat, though.
3: Yeah. Okay. Yeah. So not an enjoyable heat.
2: It's like, you know how they say that the icy tundras are the driest places on Earth, even though everything's made of water. It's like hell that's actually cold.
3: Interesting.
1: Next question.
3: In hell must be quite weird at the moment, because Satan is dead, I guess, because you killed them.
1: It's a big power vacuum.
3: Tell us about this single that you've released.
2: It's a song about killing Satan. That's it. Yeah.
1: It's basically just a recount of what happened in real life.
3: Mm-hmm.
1: Of events that
2: IRL.
1: Really IRL occurred.
2: Yeah.
3: So what happens now? Now that he's dead.
2: Well, it's actually quite pleasant down there now. There's, you know, it's quite a liberal society. There's people seem happy and
1: the working conditions are much better.
2: Yeah, working conditions are much better. We've put in a new regime. There's a new leader now.
3: Mm-hmm.
2: His name is Nelson Mandela.
3: I've heard of him.
2: Yeah.
3: Nice.
2: So he's been, I think he's been doing quite a good job
1: down there.
2: Yeah,
1: we're happy at least.
2: Yeah.
1: But if we end up being not happy, then
2: we'll get another leader.
3: Yeah. Fair enough. I guess that's how it works in a democracy. So.
2: Yeah.
3: And if the listeners and viewers didn't quite catch it, the single is called "I Killed Satan."
1: Yeah.
3: Which we didn't touch on.
2: Yeah.
3: But we have now.
1: And it's about.
2: What is it? What you tell us? What it's about?
3: It's about killing Satan, I believe, and what's happened in real life. And
2: yeah,
1: that's spot on.
3: No,
1: that's
3: democracy is taking
1: you were really listening to us just then.
3: I pretend.
1: We feel
2: the
1: heard.
2: Interviewer becomes the interviewee.
3: Oh, next question.
2: Yeah.
3: Over to you.
2: What is your favorite
1: him?
2: Him.
3: Him.
2: Yeah.
3: Him. What, like him over
1: no,
3: there?
1: No, he's in like or? Male him, yeah.
2: Yeah, like a male him. Is it Nelson Mandela?
3: I mean, you brought Nelson Mandela up, and I think he's
1: you
3: a great choice.
1: Yeah.
3: That's all I think about now.
1: Yeah.
2: Yeah.
3: Can't believe it.
1: So is it him? That seems like a lazy choice from you.
3: Yeah. It is. Yeah. It's because it's so early. It's still morning.
2: Doesn't sound like you thought about this very much.
3: No. I don't think. I'm a radio presenter. What do you think I do? Thinking is not part of my repertoire.
1: Yeah. Just open my mouth and hope for the best.
2: I thought you were Jason Mraz. I thought Jason Mraz was interviewing
3: I've been mistaken for him a few times.
1: I think that the hat is bombastic
2: and
1: in
2: I
1: the best
2: love,
1: way.
2: And I like love it.
3: Do you like it?
2: I love your vibe today.
3: Thank you. I love your vibe.
2: Really?
3: Yeah.
1: No, we love your
3: I love
1: vibe.
3: The horns.
2: No, we love your vibe.
3: Okay. I love your
2: just
3: vibe.
2: Take a compliment. All
3: thank
2: right?
3: you. Yeah, I don't do that either. I get told I've got a face for radio so many times that I've lost how to take a compliment.
2: No, you've got.
3: So.
1: We're actually on camera
2: you've
1: as well right
2: a
1: now.
2: A face for.
3: Have I?
2: Yeah.
3: Thank you. Would you
2: You can edit that bit out or you can leave it in. I don't know.
3: I'm totally leaving it in.
1: Yeah. It's the greatest compliment you've ever received.
2: Yeah.
1: I'm sure.
3: Facebook.
2: We're going to leave the hat on.
3: Got to leave the hat on.
1: Yeah.
3: Just the hat.
1: Yeah. And maybe socks as well. Just that hat.
3: Oh, no. Socks is the question.
1: Yeah.
3: Socks on, socks off.
1: Socks
2: on.
3: Ooh. Bit of mystery.
1: Yeah. That way we don't expose our hooves.
2: Yeah.
3: Yeah, that's true.
1: Yeah.
3: Didn't think about that.
1: Yeah.
3: Are they quite firm or
1: they're softer soft. Than you think they're like camels
2: they're like gelatin
3: oh, really?
1: Yeah, like a camel tooth
3: can you use them in like jellies and stuff
2: yeah you can
3: those I'm probably offending you now
2: that's fine though.
1: Talking about our hooves like this
2: yeah
1: sheesh
2: kebab
3: can you use them in sheesh kebabs
2: no
1: That's against the our religious.
3: Yeah. Against the code.
1: Yeah.
3: Yeah. The religious code.
1: You can't use our hooves as shish kebab.
4: Yeah.

killed Satan. And that's the end of the show for another week, I am afraid. But don't worry, we will be back next week with that live session from The Behaviour, as already promised, plus an interview with Will Parker. But if you can't wait until then, social media at The Sound Lab, yes, on all the socials. You can also check out the website at thesoundlabuk.co.uk. And we're going to finish off the show this week with All the Villains. Get Me to the Sea is the name of the track, and we'll see you next week for another episode of The Sound Lab's Future Hits. Goodbye.